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Bless the Lord, oh my soul, and all that is within me. 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Bless the Lord, oh my soul, and forget not.

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5, 6 years ago, me and my father, we were coming outside of the church. 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And there was a homeless man coming across Pacific Street, pushing a shopping cart with all of his possessions in there. Everything he owned was in that shopping cart. So my father said to him, "Hey, Doc, how you doing? How things going?" 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God is good to me." 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

Charlotte, North Carolina, and surrounding areas, get ready for the Big 18th anniversary celebration for the legacy of the legendary Robert Ross and the Charlotte Aunts. It's going on right here in the Queen City on October the 10th, 2026, at New Shallow Baptist Church, 2600 Elmond Street, Charlotte, North Carolina. Doors will open at 2, celebration starts at 3. $20 in advance, $25 at the door. Children 6 to 12, $10. On this great celebration, Demiriana Janae will be there, the New Gospel Messengers, Dr. M.H. Russell, and the Musicians for Christ, Sonny Brown Experience, the McDuffies, Ernest Pearson, and the Singing Disciples. Reverend Cletus Jones and the Golden Heirs will be there. The Dixon Sisters will be there. Ray and the Gospel Keys will be there. The Price Sisters going to be there. The Joy Lights will be there. Don't drag your feet and don't stop to eat. Food will be sold. For tickets, contact Veronica Rivers, 704-240-7156. Lena Thames, 704-890-4401. Alberta Ross, 704-968-1763. Brandon Ross, 704-493-9762. Look to see you there.

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1: And it seemed that the minute I went back to church, them folk treated me like they didn't even want me there. But I began to pray to the Father, and he told me, he said, son, I've forgiven you.

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1: 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It's getting

Yes, ooh wee, another blessing. You want another blessing? I suggest that you go see Miss Christina Nelson. She's the general manager at Best Way, located at 6227 South Boulevard here in the city of Charlotte, North Carolina. Are you in the need of furniture, appliances, electronics, computers? You always wanted these things, but your money is just coming up short. Your money is looking funny. But if you go by and see Miss Christina Nelson, and she's the general manager, go by and tell her that you heard it on the radio. 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I promise you, she will do you right. WGUY.live. Stand behind Miss Christina Nelson over at Best Way, Charlotte.

she was not going to make it. I got to tell you what we did. We went to Fort Smith. We joined hands and we began to pray. I got to let you know that the prayers of the righteous avail as much. Church, we joined hands.

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0: My name's Mitchell Lowry from the Mickens, and I listen to WGUY.live. It's getting gooder and gooder. Thanks.
1: Lord, have mercy. Oh, Lord, have mercy upon me. This is my song, children.

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live. 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

brothers and sisters. 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

0: 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I love the old-timey gospel singer, especially when they're featuring Lee Williams and Paul Beasley. 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

to sing a little country song. It may be somebody under the sound of my voice that's going through a storm right now, but I want to encourage you.

0: 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It's getting gooder and gooder and gooder. I love the old-timey gospel singer, especially when they're featuring Lee Williams and Paul Beasley. I just really enjoy the fact that we have a station here in Charlotte that I can recall my great years.
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Yes, ooh-wee, another blessing. You want another blessing? I suggest that you go see Miss Christina Nelson. She's the general manager at Best Way, located at 6227 South Boulevard here in the city of Charlotte, North Carolina. Are you in the need of furniture, appliance, electronics, computers? You always wanted these things, but your money is just coming up short. Your money is looking funny. But if you go by and see Miss Christina Nelson, and she's the general manager, go by and tell her that you heard it on the radio. 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I promise you, she will do you right. 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Stand behind Miss Christina Nelson over at Best Way, Charlotte.

0: 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I really enjoy that station. It's getting gooder and gooder and gooder. I love the old-timey gospel singer, especially when they're featuring Lee Williams and Paul Beasley. I just really enjoy the fact that we have a station here in Charlotte that I can recall my great years.
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0: compassion, and I would understand what I'm going through while I'm going through. I'd be more patient. But God, help me to see things the way you see things. Did I already say, help me to be patient? Say that again. Wow. Give us your eyes, God.
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We can tell he

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There's always something going on. But I found out it's just a state of mind, and it all depends on how we handle things. 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

0: bow down here at Humble Heart, just thanking you for all the blessings that you have stored upon us. Lord, we just want to take this time just to say thank you. Thank you for our lying down on last night, and last night wasn't our last night. You have given us another opportunity just to get it right. And with that, Lord, we just want to say thank you. Father, continue to lay your loving arms around us and keep us from all hurt, harm, and danger. Lord, for the ones that's on the live right now, continue to give them a special blessing, Lord, for their loyalty. Just bless them real, real good for their dedication and everything. Lord, continue to go into the prisons and touch and heal. Let them know that they are locked up, but also they can be free in you. Please go into the nursing homes, Lord, and just breathe down the hallway. Just one breath from you will make everything all right. We love you today. We glorify you today. We give you all the honor and the praise on today. In Jesus' name, amen. How y'all feeling out there? Glad to have each and every one of you with us on this fine day that the Lord has made. Lay back and enjoy the very finest and inspirational music, the way that it was meant to be heard right here on WGUY.live. Hey, it's going to be an exciting day. I feel it in my bones.
1: He leads me beside still waters. He restoreth my soul. When you become a believer, your spirit is made right. Sometimes the soul doesn't get the notice. It has a hold in it due to things that's happened in the past, hurt, abuse, molestation. But we want to speak to you today and tell you that God wants to heal the hold in your soul. Some people's actions are not because their spirit is wrong, but it's because the past has left a hole in their soul. May this wisdom help you get over your past and remind you that God wants to heal the hole in your soul. I have my sister Leandria here. She's going to help me share this wisdom and tell this story.
0: Hey, Aunt Mary Ann, how you doing? Glad to have you with us today. Good to see you. Always good to see you. Miss Mary Dalton. Hey there, how you doing? I see you, I see you. Hey, Miss Hattie from Lancaster. Always a privilege to be in your presence. Always, always, always, always. King B, what's going on, nephew? Glad y'all made it back safe into the city. Getting ready for that big anniversary celebration. Tylene, hey Tylene, how you doing? Hey, Miss Emma Thompson, how you doing? Glad to see you today. Bishop Otis Gooden, my man, tell your wife I say hello.
1: Yes, sir.
0: Hey, Latanya, how you doing? Tell the family I say hey, okay?
1: I know we should be finishing, but...
0: Hey, Miss Brenda Wade. Lord have mercy. Hey, Miss Brenda Wade, how you doing? Ellery, hey, Ellery. Hey, Miss Felicia, how you doing? Glad to have you. Mr. James Smile, hey there. Y'all doing good? My man, my brother from another mother, Dr. Charles Moss. Hey there, how's everything over your way, sir? Minister Phyllis Bradley, it's always a privilege, girl. It's a lot I need to thank you for. Thank you so much. It's always good to see you.

tonight with a declaration, a decree. So I'm speaking for all of you listening, starting here, starting now. The things that hurt you in the past won't control your future. Starting now, this is a new day. This is your exodus. You are officially released. Now sing it for me, Leandria.

hope that each and every one of you enjoyed that. Listen, the hot topic for today, if you depend on God a whole lot, say amen. If you depend on God a whole lot, put in the comment, amen. That's right, Mr. Charles Moss, Gilmore Chapel, AME Zion Church, Concord, North Carolina, 762 North Central Drive. Okay, all right. I like that right there. Listen, man, we got a lot going on. But let me give you a recap on last night. Last night I was in

0: lives in South North Carolina. Man, I'm talking about, you talking about down in the woods and everything. I was down there, man. It was Bree Holly. Bree Holly was down there. And it was the Voices of Harmony was there. The Carolina Boys showed out. And it was all of that. It was all of that. Down in the woods, man, I was just riding down there, man. The cows and everything was out there. And we just enjoyed ourselves down at Providence Church on last night, man. It was just outstanding, outstanding down there on last night, man. Hey, Miss Jennifer. Hey, Miss Mary Dalton. Hey, Miss Emma Thompson. Hey, Miss Knox. How y'all doing? Glad to have y'all with us on today.
1: I want to go back to 1973. And if Slim was here, he'll call around Greg and Scotty to come around the mic. But tonight, I want to call sophomore Justin and Jaquil. Fellas, you'll come up here with me here. I want you to help me sing this one here. Can we sing it? I said, can we sing it? Listen.

0: you solid in the surrounding areas, get ready for a night of gospel music, praise, worship, fellowship, featuring D. Martin and Gifted. Ray in the exciting gospel keys. Josh and the anointed voices. It's all going down on November the 28th, 2026. It will be at the Movement Center, located at 1513 Florida Street, Gastonia, North Carolina, where Dr. Lathan Woods is the pastor. 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The G-Man will be the host of a night of gospel music. 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
1: The Holy Voices. Second Chance will be there. Tyree and the Voices of Faith and the Price Sisters. You don't want to miss the 45th anniversary celebration of the Angels of Faith. 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Kids 6 from 12 will be admitted for $10. 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You may call Linda Melton at 910-206-9731 or Vicki Rivers at 843-680-9865. 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
3: Carolinas, Carolinas, get ready. Charlotte, North Carolina and surrounding areas, get ready for the big 18th anniversary celebration for the legacy of the legendary Robert Ross and the Charlotte Airs. It's going on right here in the Queen City on October the 10th, 2026 at New Shallow Baptist Church, 2615

0: the door. Children 6 to 12, $10. On this great celebration, Demiriana Janae will be there. The New Gospel Messenger, Dr. M.H. Russell, and the Musicians for Christ, Sonny Brown Experience, the McDuffies, Ernest Pearson, and the Singing Disciples. Reverend Cletus Jones and the Golden Heirs will be there. The Dixon Sisters will be there. Ray and the Gospel Keys will be there. The Price Sisters going to be there. The Joy Lights will be there. Don't drag your feet and don't stop to eat. Food will be sold. For tickets, contact Ronica Rivers, 704-240-7156. Lena Thames, 704-890-4401. Alberta Ross, 704-968-1763. Brandon Ross, 704-493-9762. Look to see you there.
1: Looking to see each and every one of you there. Man, what a time we're going to have. I'm going to go there. I'm going to be there. Y'all, come on and join me there. We're going to have a good time for the big celebration of the legendary Robert Ross and the Charlotteers. It's time for the joke of the day. All right? The joke of the day goes something like this. Why should we try church on Sunday? Why should we try church on Sunday? Y'all know how we roll. That's right. We're getting ready for the legendary Robert Ross anniversary celebration that's going to go down on October the 10th. Lending ears so you might hear the one that's giving you the most inspirational music.

We are inside of the joke of the day. Getting ready for the big anniversary celebration of the legendary Robert Ross and the Charlotte Ass. The joke of the day went something like this. Why should we try church on Sunday? They are better than Dairy Queen Sunday. It'll come to you. I'm hearing a humming. I don't know where it's coming from. I just don't know. But it can't stop me because we're on a roll. Listen, the big anniversary celebration is going to take place on the 10th, 2026. Doors open at 2 p.m. Service starts at 3 o'clock. It's going to be at the New Shiloh Baptist Church, where C.M. Booker is the pastor. 2600 Elmer Street, Charlotte, North Carolina. Food will be there. The ticket contact information, you can call Alberta Ross at 704-968-1763. Ronica Rivers at 704-240-1153. I'm going to get that right. Lena Thimes at 704-890-4401 or Brandon Ross at 704-493-9762. Ronica, could you put your number in there for me, please? Thank you so much. Featuring M.H. Russell and the Musicians for Christ, the Dixie Singers is going to be there. Ernest Pearson is going to be there. Reverend Cletus Jones and the Golden Heirs, Ray and the Exciting Gospel Keys, the New Gospel Messenger is going to be there, the McDuffies, Sonny Brown Experience, the Joy Lights was with them on last night, the Price Sisters is going to be there, MCing will be my good friend, Mr. Roland Carter. Hey, listen, kids, $10 from 6 to 12. If you 6 to 12, come on in for $10. Advance tickets is $20, $25. At the door. Now the McDuffies, we just heard from the McDuffies, but I like this one right here about the McDuffies too. Listen.

That's the McDuffies, y'all, and I like that a whole lot. They will be in the city of Charlotte on October the 10th for the big anniversary celebration of the legendary Robert Ross and the Charlotte Ads. You don't want to miss them. Hey, this young man right here is going to be there, too. That's a doctor, y'all. Dr. M.H. Russell, the musician for Christ.

0: right there. That's right there, getting ready for the big anniversary celebration on October the 10th. Y'all don't want to miss this. The doors open at 2 p.m. Service starts at 3 at the New Shiloh Baptist Church. What Pastor C.M. Booker is the pastor. New Shiloh is located at 2600 Elmond Street here in the city of Charlotte. Hey, don't stop and eat. Food will be available for each and every one of you. Advance tickets is $20, $25 at the door. Children 6 to 12 will be admitted for $10. I want to take this time just to say hello to everyone down in Lancaster, Menhill, Belmont, Stanley, Fort Mill, Roseland, what's up? Southside, Hidden Valley, Brook Hill, Wilson Trail, Springfield, York Mountain, what's going on? Glad to have each and every one of you with us on the day. Hey, we're getting ready for October the 10th. Hey, I'm telling you, the legendary Robert Ross and the Charlotte Ass. Hey, this young man right here going to be there too.
1: Y'all come on, put them Holy Ghost hands together.
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0: Carolinas, Carolinas, get ready. Charlotte, North Carolina, and surrounding areas, get ready for the big 18th anniversary celebration for the legacy of the legendary Robert Ross and the Charlotte A's. It's going on right here in the Queen City on October the 10th, 2026 at New Shallow Baptist Church, 2600 Elman Street, Charlotte, North Carolina. Doors will open at 2, celebration starts at 3. $20 in advance, $25 at the door. Children 6 to 12, $10. On this great celebration, Demiriana Janae will be there. The New Gospel Messenger, Dr. M.H. Russell, and the Musicians for Christ, Sonny Brown Experience, the McDuffies, Ernest Pearson, and the Singing Disciples. Reverend Cletus Jones and the Golden Heirs will be there. The Dixon Sisters will be there. Ray and the Gospel Keys will be there. The Price Sisters gonna be there. The Joy Lights will be there. Don't drag your feet and don't stop to eat. Food will be sold. For tickets, contact Ronica Rivers, 704-240-7156. Lena Thames, 704-890-4401. Alberta Ross, 704-968-1763. Brandon Ross, 704-493-9762. Look to see you there.
1: I'm telling you, if you miss this, you will miss a spiritual blessing. 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

0: time is now for real talk. 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Real talk. 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Real talk. 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October smells like answered prayers. 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Real talk. 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
0: the Echo Airs. Men of Praise. DJ Allen and Righteous. Sit My God. Lil David and the Bells of Joy. The Mickens. The McDuffies. The Joylights. Tyrese Hall and the Golden Stars. The Singing Angels. The Robersons. The Sensational Airs. Bobby Cohen and the Men of God. Michael Boone and the Wonders. 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

0: 6 to 12, $10. On this great celebration, Demiriana Janae will be there, the New Gospel Messenger, Dr. M.H. Russell, and the Musicians for Christ, Sonny Brown Experience, the McDuffies, Ernest Pearson, and the Singing Disciples. Reverend Cletus Jones and the Golden Heirs will be there. The Dixon Sisters will be there. Ray and the Gospel Keys will be there. The Price Sisters going to be there. The Joy Lights will be there. Don't drag your feet and don't stop to eat. Food will be sold. 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Lena Thames, 704-890-4401. Alberta Ross, 704-968-1763. Brandon Ross, 704-493-9762. Look to see you there.
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0: featuring Flossie Boy Johnson in favor. Little David and the Bells of Joy. Ray in the exciting gospel keys.
1: I found out a long time ago, y'all.
0: The Holy Voices. Second Chance will be there. 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And the Price Sisters. 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
2: Man, I just thank God. I thank God, man, for everybody supporting WGUY.live. This thing is really getting good and good. I know y'all probably don't see it right now, but, you know, I'm in the midst of it, and it really is. I was up here on, I guess, Saturday morning. Man, I had to come up here. I had to put some shows on and everything. The Gospel Legends, they booking, man. Man, he came from Texas, man. You know, he out and about and doing his thing, man. And I think, you know, I've been announcing Gospel Legends about the last 4 years and everything, man. They just be sending the money and just go ahead, G-Man, do what you do. And we got tickets for them and everything. But, you know, I just thank God for all of the support, man. Thank y'all so, so, so very kind.
3: That's a little song. A little country song.
2: Jesus is the man. He the man, y'all. Hey, Miss Cinder from Simmermount. Laurie Houston, hey.
3: You know, it's good.
2: Pastor Bruce.
3: When you're going through things.
2: Lady Sandra, good seeing
3: you. You have somebody to talk to.
2: Down in Crouch.
3: That won't judge you.
2: Well, them cows.
3: But lead you in the right direction. I was going through some stuff and I talked to Mama. Mama sat there and listened. And she asked me, said, well, did you pray? I said, yeah. And Mama told me like this. She said, shh.

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1: You know, back in the day they would say, if you're going to worry, don't pray. Or something like that.

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burners. 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

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I like that right there a whole lot. You know, it definitely has been a privilege and a pleasure being with each and every one of you today. I just want to thank y'all for just stopping by, you know, making my day what it is, a wonderful day. I hope that each and every one of you have enjoyed WGUY.live early morning gospel with the D-Man. Boy, I tell you, this thing getting good and good. I'm telling you right now. Hey, the scripture came from Psalms 116:15. Precious in the sight of the Lord is the death of his saints. The hot topic today was, if you depend on God a lot, say amen. The joke of the day, why should we try church on Sunday? They are better than Dairy Queen on Sunday. That's right. Listen, I got to get up out of here. Y'all ain't got to go nowhere. Coming up at 8 o'clock, we're going inside of the Throne of Grace Church with Dr. M.H. Russell and Lady Russell is the pastor. The Throne of Grace is located at 7200 Albemarle Road here in the city of Charlotte, North Carolina. I am indeed looking forward to doing this thing all over again on next Sunday. That's if the Lord say so. If he say so, hey, we gonna do this right here. Hey, listen, let's not forget, on the 10th, man, they got the big anniversary celebration of the legendary Robert Ross in the Charlotte area. And you don't want to miss it. It's going to be at Shallow. Doors open at 2, 7 stars at 3 o'clock. Listen, you can always get a ticket for the program. Anybody on the group got tickets, call the station. I'll get you a ticket. I'll have your name at the door. So y'all go ahead and do that. I got to get up out of here, y'all. Peace out.

0: The time is now 8 o'clock, and it's time for the Throne of Grace Church, located at 7200 Albemarle Road here in the city of Charlotte, where Dr. M.H. 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
1: Faith is your fuel, amen, for the future. The fuel is like the fuel that go in a car. The fuel that's needed with cooking. Amen. The fuel that's needed to move something or to produce something. It's all by the word, amen, fuel. So faith is that fuel. Can I get a witness? That's what we want to talk about today, amen, to tell every generation that faith will fuel our future. You're going to have faith for the future. Amen. Amen. Our faith determines our future. Your faith, tell somebody your faith determines your future. Our present and future generations need to build on faith for success, to accomplish achievements, to accomplish anything, to have goals, to get out of life what you would like to have in life. You must have faith. It is faith that will fuel the future. You drive a car. You find out fast that you have to have fuel, gasoline, for that car to operate properly. Everything in life is fueled by something. The lights must be either solar or electricity to make them work. To take some type of energy or fuel to turn on the TV and make it work. Can I get a witness here? You're going to be connected to the World Wide Web. You're going to need an internet or something that's going to fuel that you can be connected. Am I right about it? Our future must have fuel of faith for us to live on. We need to be fueled and refueled for every assignment of life. Living must be fueled by something. God's unconditional love, amen, is what fueled Jesus in his ministry and sacrifice. Amen. We are called to love others in the same way. The word of God is our fuel for our faith. Did you get that? The word of God is nothing but the fuel for the faith. Our thinking, amen, about the choices we make can give us a fully fueled faith. Amen. your choice that you make, can give you a fully filled faith. As we hope for the future, we can be filled with faith or fear. We can choose to be a blessing, or either we can dread tomorrow. Your choice. Nothing else in this world, Elder Flo, can do you like faith. Faith can motivate you. Faith can make you get up in the morning because you're going to get a paycheck. Amen. When it's payday. Come on, somebody. So you need faith to do everything. Can I get a witness here? Amen. Amen. Me, when I used to play ball, I step up to a plate and I'd have in my mind, I'm going to hit a home run. Because, amen, I was filled by that thought in my mind, I'm going to hit a home run. I'm not going to strike out. I'm going to hit a home run. Amen. So everything in life, amen, comes from some type of spirit. Amen. You're cooking. You need some type of energy. Amen. To cook. That can be electric, gas, solar, whatever it may be. It can be the charcoal on the grill. But it's fueled by something. How many of you know our future needs to be fueled by our faith? Yes, we're in a bad economy. Yes, things are not going well for us, but I'm in good shape for the shape that I need. All because I got this thing that is called faith. And I know I'm going to make it. I may be delayed a little, amen, but I'm going to make it because I got this thing that's motivating me. I got this thing that's kicking me, and I'm going to make it because I got faith. I'm going to live because of what the devil, amen, may try to throw at me. I'm going to live because I have faith. Can I get a witness here? Amen. I want you to know, amen, the responsibility to seek out and to prepare in faithfulness will give you a future worth living. Yeah. Yes, you got to prepare. Yes, you got to have faith. Yeah. But it will give you a future worth living. Uh-huh. You see, no one should never allow time to just go by living and not having faith in something to motivate you, right, and to give you fear.
2: Okay.
1: A fully fueled faith gives an outlook on the future that is oh so awesome. But you gotta choose. You gotta get a witness?
2: Oh, yeah.
1: You gotta choose this day. You gotta choose what's gonna motivate you. Amen, amen. That's why I told my brother Deacon, I've grown up now. I don't let discouragement, I don't let that down-talking folks bother me no more. They might have bothered me when I was a child, when I spake as a child, but when I became a man and full grown, I got faith. I got faith to counteract. Can I get a witness here? I got faith to counteract whatever may be going on. Can I get a witness here? Somebody tell you today, amen, it's going to feel whatever you're going through. Doors of the church is open. Amen, somebody. Let them in so they can hear the word of God all about faith. How many of you know faith? It's going to motivate me. Faith is going to push me along. And even if I need a kick in the rear end, I'm glad I can get a kick by what I call faith. Y'all ain't said a whole lot. But I want to here. Amen. Faith fuels our future. But make sure you choose joy. We can choose joy because of our relationship with Christ. And our relationship with Christ is beyond our outward circumstance. Then I know my faith is going to fuel my future because I choose to pray in every situation by prayer and petition, giving thanksgiving unto God. I'm going to let my request be known unto God. So if my faith is going to fuel my future, that let me know I got to pray. I'm going to whisper a prayer in the morning, Mother. I'm going to whisper a prayer at noontime. I'm going to whisper a prayer in the evening. Because prayer will fuel my faith. Can I get a witness? Amen. Let me tell some of you like this, you have not, because you ask not. Amen. If you don't ask in faith, you won't be able to receive. So faith is going to fuel my future. Can I walk a little further? Then I'm going to choose peace. The peace of God which transcends all understanding. Will guard my heart, my mind in Christ Jesus. Our future is filled by, amen, peace as well. Faith and peace. Can I get a witness here? Amen. My faith is fuels my future because I choose to think right. I choose to have my mind transformed. I choose to have my mind renewed. Not in the way that seems right unto men, but in a way that's right unto God. Can I get a witness here? My faith is going to fuel my future. I stopped by to tell you today what you're looking at. A man is just a dress rehearsal. Because my faith is going to take me higher. Come on and tell God thank you. Then I want you to understand, my faith is going to fuel my future. I'm going to choose contentment. I've learned to be content. Whatever state that I'm in, God knows where I'm at. In God, I'm going to trust. My faith is going to fuel my future. Can I walk a little further? Then I know it's going to fuel my future. Because I decided to follow Jesus. I choose Jesus. I want to think like Jesus would think. What would Jesus do? Many people move without seeking the direction of Jesus. But I stop by to tell you, if your faith is going to fuel your future, you got to check in with Jesus. See what Jesus, a man, think about. Because I read somewhere, in God I can do all things. Because he gave me strength. And I want to let you know that my faith is based on God's plan. Not image's plan. Jeremiah said it like this. God has a plan for me. He has a future for me. He has expected end for me. Come on and tell God thank you. I want to let you know that your future depends on your faith. Come on and say yeah. You can have faith to live up instead of living down. You can have faith to live instead of always borrowing. Come on and say yeah. I don't know about you, but my faith is going to fuel my future. I want to be debt free. Come on and tell God thank you. I want to have faith to move mountains. I want to have faith to break me out of valley. I want to have faith to lift me up a little higher. Come on and say yeah. Shame on you. If your faith is low, I want you to enjoy.
3: I'm in good shape. Know the shape that I'm in. All because my faith is going to bless me in the future. I'm more than saying, I'm a living house that I didn't buy. I'm a

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0: y'all see. 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I got money that's not even in my bank yet. But God is holding it for us. By faith, the blessings of the Lord make one rich and add no sorrow to it. By faith, the inheritance of the wicked is stored up for the just. By faith, we can live. By faith. You know, sometimes folks can be saying, well, y'all few in number. No, I'm not few in number. But I got a whole lot of folk with me. The Holy Ghost gives no shelter to you yet. But I got faith. I'm going to make it. I got faith to believe your girls can be college educated. I got faith. Andrea, your family's going to be blessed. I got faith. That's what's going to fuel my faith. Listen. I got a little bad habit. And when I get in the car, I like to see how much gas you can go around with somebody else. And you even have me all standing beside the wayside. So I'm going to look over at your gas hand. Now, if you ask me to ride with you, first thing I'm going to do is look at your gas hand. You're going to have me standing beside the road. After this must stop working because you don't run out of gas. You got a little bit of I'm going to run on foot on the foot or four. All because I'm going to have what? Faith! That's going to fuel my future. Faith. I don't look at the things which I'm not seeing. I look at the things which I've seen from faith. Amen. You can overcome anything by faith.
1: Listen now. Listen.
0: Huh? Job, amen, he lost so much in 9 days. He lost everything. But he still blessed the Lord. And said, Lord, God Almighty, give it. Lord, take it away. But since he was filled by his faith, he got double on his cross. So I'm preaching to try to teach to someone.
1: Yes, sir.
0: Your faith will fuel your future. More faith you have, the bigger your future is going to be. Faith will fuel your future. Children, you can have a good school here by keeping in mind faith. Doing what's asked of you, doing what's right. Come on, somebody.
1: Yes, sir.
0: Because our faith is what's going to fuel our future.
1: Yes, sir.
0: Huh? Look at all of the things that I've told you about before, Brother Reese, that have come against me. But I walked right on through it because I had faith. Even in the starting of the church, no member, no offer, but I had faith. Even he was scratching his head and said, you came to me with nothing. I said, yeah, but God got everything. And I shouted like that on his face. God got everything. I got enough faith in God. He's going to make it. When the least was doing, found money on the ground. When the Bible college was going on, I sent for pizza. Couldn't get nobody to go get the pizza, so I went myself and went out there and found a bunch of money laying on the ground. How many of you know our faith encourage you to have enough faith to trust, to have enough faith to believe, and God has enough power. He can get it done. Oh, I see many steps standing right now. Whatever you need from God, those of you that have chosen Him with me, lift your hand and stand wherever you are, because your faith is the fuel for your future. Whatever you may need. Some may need houses, some may need cars. Some are living in some situations. They need to turn it over to God. So whatever you need, some that are going through sickness are standing right now because they're standing in faith for healing. Whatever you need, tell God about it. If you need financial blessing, He'll supply all of your needs according to His riches that are in glory. So if you've got enough faith to believe it, God has enough power to get it done. Just the other day, I had a financial situation. I said, Lord, I don't know how I'm going to pay this. But I thank God there's a thing called U.S. Post Office. And they come by, and they put something in your box that you're not even expecting to come. I want to assure you today, your faith fuels your future. Whatever future you want, you want a new car? Faith can bring it to you. Amen.
2: Yes.
0: Need healing? Faith can do it for you. Tell a neighbor, your faith is the fuel for your future. A car cannot move without gasoline or battery. Something's got to fuel. Even if it's an electric car, you need the fuel of a battery. Come on, somebody, to make it work.
3: So true.
0: So if you're living without faith, I'm so sorry.
3: Don't do it.
0: But the more faith you have in God, it's going to fuel your future. While they're singing, our Father and our God, Lord, we come now. And Lord, we speak to all that faith will fuel their future. Faith is their resource. Whatever they need. Some need one thing, others need something else. But oh God, we realize that the Word of God teaches us faith. Word of God ensures us faith. And faith is a fuel for our future. Lord, if we have enough faith, trust you to believe. Oh Lord, you can bring us through. Thank you for the revelation that lets us know that faith is the substance of things hoped for, the evidence of things not seen. Thank you for letting us know by faith all of these things that happen at deep roots level were able to happen by faith. Fill us up now, Lord. Fill us up with faith. Fill us up. Speak about things they can be moved. Fill us up, Lord. Get our faith. Let our faith be strong. Bless your people now. Every uplifted hand, we speak blessings to them by faith. Those that are tuning in, we speak blessings to them by faith. In the name of Jesus, faith will ensure their future. Faith, they'll be able to make it. By faith, we can hear you say one day, well done, good and faithful servant. Bless your people now. Bless them to have this fuel of faith. In the name of Jesus, we pray and we ask. God's people say amen. Amen. Come on and give the Lord a hand clap of praise. Come on and give God's name.

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just to sing that a little bit with me. Will y'all sing that a little bit with me? Y'all like that? See, when the music is not going, and it seems like the devil has got the victory, sometimes you got to just sing it by yourself.

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1: WGUY Guy Live, I really enjoy that station. It's getting gooder and gooder and gooder. I love the old-timey gospel singer, especially when they're featuring Lee Williams and Paul Beasley. I just really enjoy the fact that we have a station here in Charlotte that I can recall my great years of.

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Tell them, say, it's been rough this year. Tell them, say, it's been real hard. 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Tell them, I thank God, even in my tough time. And tell them, since I thank God, I might as well thank him right now. Look at somebody.

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2: Those that know this song, you can sing it with us. You might not know what it is right now.

Good News Jones from Lancaster, South Carolina. So happy to hear from the G-Man radio station. Always listening. I just don't say anything, but I definitely be listening.

You see, it is beautiful to find out that in that story in John chapter 4, Jesus said to the woman, he said, if you knew the gift of God and he who it is who asks you for a drink, you will ask him and he will give you rivers of living waters that you will never thirst again. You see, it wasn't the woman who first asked. It was the Lord who first asked. And is it not amazing to find out in the end of that story that after that woman had received her satisfaction, the knowledge of the Messiah, the one man she had been looking for when she went from bed to bed to bed, that she walked away and the disciples said, Master, come and eat. For the Bible says he was hungry. And the Bible says, and Jesus said to them, I have meat to eat that you know not of. It's amazing to find out that the Lord is satisfied when we are satisfied. What a loving master we have who seeks his satisfaction in our satisfaction. And so if you will hear his voice today, you will know that he's also the one who is calling. It's not just you who desires. It is his hunger you need to satisfy. Because when you discover who you were born to be, then you can truly represent him in the earth. And that is his satisfaction. When he finds a woman who is going back into Samaria, and she's calling up the city to come and see the man who's told her everything that she's done. So tonight, would you hear his voice? Today, the Bible says, if you hear his voice, harden not your heart. Would you hear him? Open up your ears, and you will hear him say,

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WGY.

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1: 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I be wiggling my toes, it's getting gooder and gooder.

desire.

Song says, make me better, so I'll trust you. 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

0: This is Richie Irby, lead singer for Mile and Company, and you're listening to WGUI Live, where it keeps getting
1: good. We do not own the rights to music playing. However, we have permission to play all music for exposure and...
2: Listen. I promised the Lord when I got off my sick bed that I would testify everywhere I went. But even before I did, I closed my eyes one night when I couldn't even use my mouth to talk. And I told him, I said, if I don't live to see tomorrow, still you've been good to me. I wish I could get a witness in here. If I don't make it to see the sunrise, still you've been good to me. And this song simply says this. 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
1: There I was, just laying there in ICU, after undergoing an open heart surgery. My doctor walked in and said, "Keep a close eye on Dame Little. Y'all know we almost lost him." I said to myself,
2: how did I
1: make it through? How did I
2: overcome
1: all that I've been through?
2: I've been through so much,
1: and
2: but
1: now I know.
2: Mm-hmm. It was your mighty hand that carried me
1: all the time.
2: All the time.

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1: Though you may be going through something right now, wherever you are and whoever you are, remember that if we trust in the Lord with all of our hearts and never doubt Him, He will bring us through any circumstance, no matter what the problem.

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4: Your life. Need you to build an altar right where you are. He said, if my people who are called by my name, are there anybody in this room that understands that you're called by his name? Then lift those hands and say, God, I need you to heal the land. I need you to heal the land. I don't know what your land is.
5: I need you to.
4: Where's my wife? Come here, Vanessa.
5: Need you to heal the land.
4: Come on, if anybody's believing God for healing, say,
5: I need you to heal the land.

This week has been the craziest week of my life. Everybody, not everybody, but a lot of people know that I have been diagnosed with papillary thyroid cancer. But I don't have papillary thyroid cancer anymore. Because I serve a God who can heal the land.

0: So they, my wife went to the doctor, and now they're trying to diagnose her with the same thing they diagnosed me with. And I said, Lord, on this week where we have to release this sound in the earth, why would you allow this to come? And he said, Todd, exactly. This is the perfect time for me to show you that my strength can be made perfect in your weakness. If you believe in God for healing, I need you to run here. If you're sick, I need you to run to this altar real quick. We're out of time. But I need you to come here singing. Need you to heal the land. Dennis, where you at? Dennis, I want you to come on stage real quick. Come on.
1: I need you to heal the land.
0: Come on, God's going to touch you tonight. Come on.
1: I need you to heal the land.
0: Let this be your cry. If I

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Hallelujah. The Lord told Peter, he said, upon this rock I will build my church. And he said, the gates of hell shall not prevail. He said, I'm giving you the keys. It's no longer coming to you. It's now coming through you. I'm giving you the keys. This whole thing has turned around. Now, whatever you buy, in the earth, we in heaven will bind it. Whatever you loose in heaven, we will loose. This day, we decree, Lord, we drive out cancer. We drive out the darkness. We drive back the darkness. We drive back disease. You cannot have your way. The blood of Jesus has already been shed. You shall not. You will not. You cannot have your way. I bind you this day in the name of Jesus Christ. I command you now out of this place. In the name of Jesus, I decree a season of healing. In Jesus' name, death will take a long vacation. Death.

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1: Yes.
0: And let me tell you something, if I don't get a chance to do nothing past this night,
1: well,
0: I'm gonna take right now and tell God thank you, for what you've done for me. It make no difference what somebody say about you. If you know you got Christ in your life, it don't make no difference. They can talk about you, scandalize you. I wish I could get a little help up here in this place tonight. It don't make no difference if you know you got Christ in your life. If you know you got him, without a doubt you got him. Raise one hand and say,

0: It hadn't been good always.
1: Well,
0: I haven't been right always.
1: Tell it.
0: But God's been there always,
1: yeah.
0: All the time.
1: Well,
0: and I think

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He'll turn it around. 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

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This is your exodus. You are officially released.

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for believers who understand that no matter what we go through, God is still good. 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

0: 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I am a board technician, and of course I listen. 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

words given unto the God who's the head of my life. I want to thank you. If it had not been for you, I could have died last year, thinking about the last tears, thinking about the last time that I called on you.

0: 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I really enjoy that station. It's getting gooder and gooder and gooder. I love the old-timey gospel singer, especially when they're featuring Lee Williams and Paul Beasley. I just really enjoy the fact that we have a station here in Charlotte that I can recall my great years of boy.
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Ooh, nah.